0: 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Showing. Start us a ticket for 37 River Road, water in the basement.
1: Seven River Road.

0: Southbound 4-1's in service.
1: Forestry 1 answered.

spot on the Canterbury. 93 northbound there of mile marker 45 and 46. Check for a tree in the high speed. Spot on the Canterbury. 93 northbound between 45 and 46 mile marker. Check for a tree down in the high speed. 2040.

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0: Can you start us a slip? We'll be responding to the area of 630 River Road for a reported tree across the road.
1: River Road, sheepdogging apprises for tree in the road, 3 to T-Bow.

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0: 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I have some ambulance dishes also.
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0: Lymington, 4 AMOS 1, 2 Jennings Drive, chest pain, tri level. Still Lymington, 4 AMOS 1, 2 Jennings Drive, chest pain. Walker to Pennacook, 2112.
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1: 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We'll take you in Jennings Drive.
0: MS5.
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0: 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Engine 4, I'll put you on.

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0: We're on scene at 11 Whitney Road. We do have a staff member downstairs we're going to talk to. We'll try to get you an update on what's going on.
1: 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You're talking on somebody.

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0: We're on scene at 11 Whitney Road. We do have a staff member downstairs we're going to talk to. We'll try to get you an update on what's going on.
1: 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You're talking on somebody.

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Still, I'm in JMS 4, the rail yard, building C, 26th Lane and Ave, Unit 30 at Caesar Bravo, Unit 301. Still, I'm in JMS 4, the rail yard, building C, 26th Lane and Ave, Unit 301 at Caesar. 2211.

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1: Pembroke C1, you're responding. Chief, my apologies. I kind of made that up. So, the report was a neighbor down the street, a loud noise came from it that was unusual. I thought it was the usual, so it's a loud noise.

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1: Pembroke, C1, you're unseen. 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Nothing obvious.

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1: Thanks, 2-1.
0: Yeah, can you see if we've got a rep en route here? We've got a trouble, but it does appear that they've got four units in alarm and one offline. Very, very faint odor of gas, nothing active at this time.
1: Okay, we'll do.

0: Bob 7-61.
1: Go ahead.
0: Do you think that sound he's trying to describe, can they hear the alarm, or you don't hear no sounds?
1: No, we don't hear any sounds right now. I've got the PD here, I guess they spoke with the caller. They described it as a 10-minute long, obnoxious mechanical sound. We've got none of that right now.
0: All right, my partner's on the phone with the company now.
1: Message received, and you can give the rep on my cell phone if you want.
0: Okay, Chief. And Matt did tell him, too, that we didn't get any of these alarms from the central station, which they're going to be looking into also.

0: fire alarm ambulance 4.
1: Ambulance 4.
0: So we do have what appears to be a water main break by the hydrant. We have water coming up from underneath the hydrant and around it. And we do have another spot on the corner of that property where water is bubbling up.
1: Alright. Right on the corner of Laurel and South State.
0: Affirmative.
1: All right, we'll notify General Services.
0: Thank you.

0: Bob Pepper, see, when apparently there is a tech in route and your cell phone was given and somebody should be calling or following up with you.
1: Message received, thank you.
0: And the system did do what it was supposed to, shut itself down, but they just missed the step of notifying us, which they're looking into.
1: Message received.

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Marlowe to Bog. 2400 hours, give it 642.

Bob Oaks at 92 northbound, near mile marker 26. Motor vehicle accident, vehicle versus deer. Bob Oaks at 93 northbound, be mile marker 26. Car versus deer. Mile marker 26 is just prior to the 293 southbound off ramp. 6 minutes.

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0: Constabulary, all 20 is going to be on scene as reported. We'll be with State Police. We'll be checking.
1: And I'll turn you on scene. What state?

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Respond, Pinto Emmons. 67 Mountain Road, be a fall, Bravo Love. Found Pittsville Ammon, 67 Mountain Road, before fall. Sergeant Roseberry Pond Road, 35 minutes.

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I need control 9 transport doing paperwork. 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

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Tom Hook said, meet your PD in the parking lot of Q and Cushion, 1292 Hookson Road, EQH, 148.

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1: Go ahead, 5.
0: Communities fire alarm, then I received the restore. Then I received a call from the location reporting the alarm. I had a chat with them about touching the alarm and restoring it before we even get there to know what the issue is. Spoke to the BC, that's why we reduced it, just to make sure. I did get the restore, so you probably won't see anything.
1: Okay, thank you.

telemetry I'm on 4, the Pleasantview Center, 227 Pleasant Street. 308, a medical alarm, foul possible assist. I'm still on engine name on 4, Pleasantview Center, 227 Pleasant Street. 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

0: 5.
1: The device that keeps going to alarm has been zoned out. They're going to work with the alarm company in the morning to get it checked out. We're in service, clear.
0: All right, system reset. Area zoned out. And 5 return.

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The Windsor Inn, 30 Maple Lane in the lobby, diabetic problem, 415.

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0: 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Bradford Rescue 2.
1: Status call 17 Old Sutton Road for a subject with multiple dog bites. PD is already on scene.
0: Yep. 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

0: Pond to Bradford. Bradford Rescue 2 is responding. Henniker Ambulance. 17 Old Sutton Road. For dog bite. PD's on scene. Pond to Bradford. Rescue 2 is responding with the Henniker Ambulance. 17 Old Sutton Road. Meet the PD before dog bite. 103 at 806.
1: Bradford, Rescue 2 is on scene.
0: Rescue 2, you're up.

071. Engine 7, Ambulance 7, Pembroke Engine 1, Ambulance 1, Allenstown Ambulance 1. Fire reported in the building, 223 Serial Killer Way. Engine 7, Ambulance 7 is responding. Engine 7, we'll be on the scene of a three-story building. We do have fire showing from the second and first floor. We'll be stretching lines.

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file on the hook says the ambulance requests to meet engine 2-7 Park Lane for an evaluation. 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Jamie Lane, Carmel Way, 819.

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0: 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Ladder 2 will be under delay.
1: Ladder 2 on the air, on a delay. Special detail. 909.

Found to where? Tiffany Hill Road, near Elijah Bridge Road. Where True Martyrs down. For wire fire. Tiffany Hill Road, the area of Elijah Bridge Road. For True Martyrs down. 1918.

0: Where 431?
1: Yeah, I'm seeing the power line down along the side of the road. Looks like it's still live. A couple spot fires going right now. Can you get Eversource out here?
0: We'll make the notification to Eversource. You're on scene. Do you have any primary down with some small spot fires?

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1: Where, 4-3-1?
0: 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We'll be clear in service.
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Channel 2 on arrival, 1010.

Tower 1 from the comm. Engine ambulance 7, Tower 1, car 4. Caller from number 15 can hear audible alarms coming from one of the buildings. It's unknown which one. Caller was from number 15.

0: on scene. Two-story wood frame. Nothing obvious from street side.
1: Ambulance 7, you're on the scene. The caller might be number 19 or 21 Concord Gardens. Not sure. They were from 15.

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0: 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They are off of Burns Ave in an apartment building. We're going to reposition and investigate.
1: Alarms will be coming from a building on Burns Ave. Company to reposition.
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1: Go ahead.
0: 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There's no assistance needed. Good intent.
1: Okay, good intent. Homeowner property rep doesn't need any assistance. Do you have an address for that, for the call?
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alarmed Loudon Fire in the area 98B Hole Road for a tree and wires down. That's for Loudon Fire in the area 98B Hole Road for tree and wires down. Wiggins Road through 129 Piper Hill Road, 722.

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0: 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We're in the area. We'll be checking.
1: Loudoun Rescue 1 in the area checking.

Fama, North of Amel, 549, First Entry Turnpike. Diabetic problem, Charlie level. North of Amel, 549, First Entry Turnpike. Diabetic problem, Charlie level. Ridge Road, Far Lane, 1030.

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BCEP Solid Waste, 115 Laconia Road, in the office, unknown medical. That's for Pittsfield with an absent ambulance. 115 Laconia Road, BCEP Solid Waste, in the office, for an unknown problem. Deer Meadow Road, Bailey Drive, 1031.

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1: Northwood Ambulance 2 responding.
2: Loud Rescue 1, fire alarm.
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2: Got a big tree across the roadway with the primaries down. I got a pole number if you're ready.
1: Go ahead with the pole number.
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2: B hole will be closed both sides.
1: B hole road is shut down.

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1: Looking at the address, it's probably going to be the house there, 549 First New Hampshire.
0: It's actually a business. 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
1: I'm not sure if it's the office or not, but somewhere there is a residence there that is a frequent.
0: Receive. We'll continue looking. 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

Storm, Concord Engineer Mode 736, East Side Drive. Possible overdose, Charlie level. The Storm, Concord Engineer Mode 736, East Side Drive. For possible overdose, Charlie level. Oriole Road, Christian Ave, 1054.

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0: 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That's for Chichester Fire and Ambulance in the area of the Chichester Country Store, 257 Main Street, for motor vehicle accident, Delta level, 1100 KVS 614.
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1: Have some ambulances, Roofcocken Hospital, Pitchell, C2 clear.
0: Have some ambulance en route, Pittsfield Company's clear.

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0: Manchester 06 is on scene. After manual 2, you're clear to continue 28 south. This is on main.
1: Manchester 2 has it.

0: 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Chichester 06, go ahead and try it.
1: Fire alarm, Chichester SCP responding.
2: 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Off Chichester.
0: Chichester 06, you're advising two vehicles, moderate damage, possible sign off. 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
0: AMS 1 will be en route with 1. 1 sign off. Records on scene for removal.
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This is Arm Concord Ambulance 5, 4 Vinton Drive, a sick person, Alpha Level. Left stride to the dead end at 1138.

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2: Tri-Tester Ambulance 1, responding from Concord.

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0: 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Chicha Sergeant 2 on scene. 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Nothing showing. We'll be investigating.
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0: fire alarm to the Bow Ambulance, the Bow Mobile, 519 South Street, by a gray pickup for chest pain, Charlie level. For the Bow Ambulance, the Bow Mobile, 519 South Street, by a gray pickup for chest pain, Charlie level. 1207.
1: Chichester Ambulance, one's off on scene.
0: Chichester Ambulance, one on the scene.

0: 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We are en route to the hospital. My MDT is messing up. I don't know if you got it.
1: Okay, I'll put you en route to the hospital now.

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the Hillsboro Ambulance, 37 River Street, Apostle CA, Charlie Level. The Hillsboro Ambulance, 37 River Street, Apostle CVA, Charlie Level, Depot on Preston Streets to Bridge Street, 1218.

alarm the Hooks and Ambulance 10 Carpenter Street for a fall Delta level. So the Hooks and Ambulance 10 Carpenter Street for a fall Delta level. Apple Ave, Reggie Ave, 1234.

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To the Henniker ambulance, 32 Gould Pond Road, the apartment in the barn, possible heat stroke, alpha level. Morrison Road, Overhill Road, to Hughes Road, 1240.

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0: 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From the alarm company, they spoke to the owner. It's the same CO alarm as yesterday, and no known issues that they know of.
1: Okay, thank you. 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

0: News, we have a smoke fire alarm. 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
1: Henniker is on their own call.
0: Received, thank you.
1: I have a medic in Hoffington. 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
0: We could try that. That would be good.

0: from the Hopkinton ambulance. Paramedic intercept with Hillsborough. They're en route to the hospital. Possible CVA. For the Hopkinton ambulance. Paramedic intercept with Hillsborough. They're en route to the hospital. Possible CVA. 1257. Hillsborough ambulance 1. What's your location?
1: We just entered Henniker. 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
0: Hillsboro Ambulance 1, you'll have Hopkinton Ambulance 1, they'll intercept you at the Dunks.
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0: 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Going to two.
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0: 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At the covered bridge pull-off on West Joppa Road for fainting alpha level. As for the Warner rescue, second call for the Hawkington ambulance with a New London ambulance. On West Joppa Road, at the Dalton covered bridge pull-off for fainting alpha level, 1313.
1: From Battalion 3, as reported at 207 North Main Street, dust from workmen holding engine 4 only, others to go in service.
0: Battalion 3 confirming dust from workmen holding engine 4, others clear and in service, command terminated 1313.
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0: Warner, C3, you're on the scene, you're checking. Do you want the New London ambulance to come off of East Main Street?
1: They got to come off exit 9 and then come right through town.
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0: Storm, Concord Engineer 14, 18 Middlebury Street, possible CVA, Charlie Level. The Storm, Concord Engineer 14, 18 Middlebury Street, possible CVA, Charlie Level. Wilson Ave, Kona Drive, 1322.
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Farm to Webster. Additional call for Hopkinton with the Pentecost ambulance. 387 Pond Hill Road for fainting, Charlie level. That's for Webster. An additional call for Hopkinton with the Pentecost ambulance. 387 Pond Hill Road for fainting, Charlie level. Westwind Village Road to the Cut Road, 1328.

0: Tone 4 Webster, 387 Pond Hill Road for fainting Charlie level. 3 Tone 4 Webster, 387 Pond Hill Road for fainting Charlie level. Your read tone 1334.
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Concord Engineering for Granite Ledges 151 Langley Parkway, first floor courtyard, for a fall Bravo level. The still arm Concord Engineering for Granite Ledges 151 Langley Parkway, first floor in the courtyard, for a fall Bravo level, 1413.

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fire alarm, Canterbury Fire, on Burr Road, near the area of Ayers Road, Mount Zion, Zion Hill. Check for outside smoke. That's for Canterbury Fire on Burr Road in the area of Ayers Road and Zion Hill. Check for outside smoke. 1506.

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1: Santa Clara Ambulance 2, responding.

0: walking in from the alarm company loft detector.
1: Okay, very good. As we approach, 2.5-story wood frame, nothing showing. We'll be investigating.
0: Nothing showing from a 2.5-story wood frame.

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0: 2 to T1. 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
0: Exactly. 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

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Patient alert, blood pressure issues, Charlie level. For the Warner Rescue with the Hopkinton Ambulance, Pine Rock Manor, 3 Denny Hill Road, for fainting, not alert, blood pressure issues, Charlie level. 1546.

0: Warner C3, it's just yourself. You want to read Tony, you all set. I guess we'll be all set. 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
1: Yep, they've been on the road for a little bit now.
0: Yeah, we should be all set. Thank you.
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Storm, Concord Engine Ambulance 4. Meet the PD. Pleasant Street, North State Street. Possible allergic reaction. The Storm, Concord Engine Ambulance 4. Meet the PD. Pleasant Street at North State Street. Possible allergic reaction. 1609.

still on Concord Engineer Mode 5, Village of 30 Pines, 11 Borough Road, Unit 3105, hemorrhaging Delta level. The still on Concord Engineer Mode 5, Village at 30 Pines, 11 Borough Road, Unit 3105, hemorrhaging Delta level, 1646.

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Meet the PD in the area of 113 Mountain School Road. 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That's for aware fire and ambulance. In the area of 113 Mountain School Road, meet the PD. Motor vehicle accident, check up. Rouge Road to Mountain Road, 1708.

found Dunbar. Meet the police. 54 Ray Road, check up from a motor vehicle accident. Found Dunbar. Meet the police. 54 Ray Road, check up from a motor vehicle accident. Clifford Farms, Cocker Stage.

0: Spartan C2 to Violent. 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It's beyond 54 Ray Road. Car into a tree. I'll be checking.
1: Can you be checking?
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0: Dunbar and C2 to Fallon. Dunbar and C2.
1: Okay, so the operator of the vehicle is at 54 Railroad. The vehicle is down here where I am. Have the ambulance go to 54.
0: Requesting the ambulance to go to 54 Railroad to evaluate the operator.

loud ambulance in the area of Central New Hampshire Trailers, 612 through 106 North, by a gray pickup for a fall fainting Delta level. So the loud ambulance in the area of Central New Hampshire Trailers, 612 through 106 North, by a gray pickup for a fall fainting Delta level, 1753.

0: RC2 to Fowler. Dunbarton, C2.
1: Yeah, we don't have an engine coming down, right?
0: One hasn't signed on. Do you need one, or?
1: No, we'll be all set. I'm going to stand by this vehicle so nobody else calls it in until the wrecker arrives. So I'll be here, and the ambulance is at 54 Bay Road.
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Engine 4, Tower 1, Ambulance 4, Car 4, you're responding. Channel 2. Caller believes it was 74 South State. It is a house was on the corner with a for sale sign. Channel 2, 1819.

0: 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Nothing obvious. We'll be out checking. Go to shelf 2.
1: Carl, can I just name it for you on scene? 2.5-story multifamily. Nothing showing. Going to 2.

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0: The alarm Concord engine ML 7, 12 Royal Gardens, apartment 9. 2-year-old, head injury, Delta level. The alarm Concord engine ML 7, 12 Royal Gardens, unit 9. Be for a 2-year-old with a head injury, Delta level. 1835.
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0: 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Here for motor vehicle fire with exposure to a barn. Powell Lane, Gorham Pond Road, Channel 3, 1846.
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1: We do have a small debris fire underneath the chassis of the vehicle. 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

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Found a wear fire, 86A, Dudley Brook Road, for following activation. Branch Road, Winter Road, 1964.

0: we're into two responding. 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So they knocked on the door, no one's answered. 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
0: 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Checking conditions.
1: Okay, 93 north, 9 off ramp.

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Difficulty breathing, anxiety, Charlie level. 1915.

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